0: were both just out in the town. Both of us just killing time. When, almost before I knew it, your lips found their way up to mine.
1: And now, here we are, doing things we both know we shouldn't do. And darling, I wonder just which one of us

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And it all just makes me stop and wonder which one of us is the biggest fool.

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I heard you told him that you love him till the end of time. 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

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It's that little baby you're holding, and it's that man you fought with this morning, the same one you're going to make love with tonight.

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And you can be sure I'll always love you, because you're the best mama

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Here's hoping you're thinking of me. 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

0: 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Og den får du nå.
1: If it sounds country, man, that's what it is. It's a country song. Yeah, okay. 1, 2, 3, 4. 1, 2, 3, 4.